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0: Now I take a car and I go one place for Agbara. Yes, now your town. Now the Baba write incantation with Urobo. They say around 12. Why don't put the Ojai soda? 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Who no go school? 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Very simple. 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
4: 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Yeah, Oluwa. Yeah, Oluwa.
0: All right, my name's now you now, wow, for this I you be like who they stay with person.
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0: All right, my full name's Ogene Kokoya, Ogene Brurien, O9B Desmond. They call me the comedy catalyst, the Ototaman of Nigerian comedy. He knew me the one of Adesokwe Kingdom, the other Bekoye C1 of Nigerian comedy. By bet, I be comedian and I'm funny.
6: See the way you love me.
0: Hey, Urobo say. Ubie di Osheyevli, uwo boye yorari. Palm kernel that fell inside Red Oye went to his family.
7: Bo, onamo shaba wanye ye king, ena kodia. Ememera re buwe ira.
0: Super me!
7: Ememera re buwe ira.
0: Thank you! If you love Urobo Mesomna! Yes, they don't do. He don't do. He said it's more 2 hours when I get. You won't play 1 hour, 40 minutes.
3: You say?
0: Sir? Tanikbe? Okay. All right. It's good to be back home, man. Yeah. Okay. When just like Undertaker. No. Shame not they catch you. People they dream better than you. They use Moet, they miss Coke. Okay, when you buy the G, they don't give you man one. Nah, joko. Because I hear say, after you say a native daughter, now so that they dress now. The wedding when I go do last week for Sable, the native daughter when they bring me a whole ring. Ray, hold up for us, you know, if you call wedding. This life, eh? It's all got the way to do. Listen to me. In anything you do in this life, you need education. Man, shock you. Even to become a shower, you need school. Because there are different between half an hour customer, and how are you, my friend? Good evening, my name is Siris Toba. Whether now the problem with people who know go school, they know they lie here, educative talk. You go who? School good though. Even to become a DJ, you need school. Not be Asaba. I say, Asaba, now go MC orphanage, end of year party, orphanage. Who be orphan? Uno get papa, uno get mama. It reached time for the children to dance. Now tell DJ. DJ, can you play a very beautiful song for the children? Now DJ play techno. DJ.
8: Where your mama dey? Where your papa dey?
0: DJ, wait. Children call they cry. Tell your neighbor, go school. You need school in every walk of life. Even though this country does not encourage it, just go. In case you use mistake, travel. Not be this school matter. One of my friends, when they say, school na scam, school na scam. Police cash out with Igbo, Indian hands. Because he no go school, may write statement. He sit down here who get murder case. He can't go copy.
8: Oh, Father.
0: Tell your neighbor, go school. Oga me, it all is education. I know, listen. And there is a problem with people who don't go to school. If they're there with their friends when they talk about education, they're not getting anything to contribute. But the thing they sweet them, you go to hear something like, Mado. Ogami, na joko. Somebody don't tell me say now you they sell bullet for this time.
9: Speechless.
0: My papa say if God not be your father, I not follow devil quarrel. Life sweet when you hold, not when you hold people.
10: You carry me.
0: Married men that are here, big ups to you guys. Una they try. Married men, una they try. And if you are married to one wife, now you try pass. Men, una they try. Put your hands together for all the married men in the house. Whether you're responsible or you're not responsible, clap!
11: If you get a woman, hold on tight.
0: Oh, na no, no, King Solomon for Bible. 700 wife. 300 concubine. Is he shit on them?
12: Jesus, you love me too much.
0: Listen to me. If your husband is successful, is progressing, and he does shit on you, now Bible. And if the husband is just sitting on you, he not married, say, call wife. Your husband is responsible.
13: Everyone can never be preaching love. I'm not a man of preaching of love. I'm a war. I'm a fight.
0: Let me shock you. Success is like sugar. Women are like ants.
14: What won't you do?
0: Can I talk to you? King Solomon. Have 700 wives, 300 concubines, a queen in the Ethiopia, a queen, Queen Bathsheba, was there. He come from Ethiopia, travel, come meet Solomon. You know what he tells Solomon? He said, "I hear your doings."
15: Aka akaya, aka Jehovah remember.
0: Sir,
16: this man they plan to get second wife.
0: No. If they sow seed, may not marry another woman. This is my anointing. Wow. Listen to me. Let's start the story. You don't know how it happened. Do you know King Solomon is the son of King David? On the year jokes, so let's do reality joke now. King Solomon was a son of King David. And do you know King Solomon is a product of adultery? Listen. Now they shout, if not because of your 1-5, call letter. You give me 1.5 for your mind, you don't buy my birthright. Who are you? Can we continue the show now? Let's start properly. Now, King David, they upstairs as a king, they strove. Now I see Uriah wife, which is Sheba. They hear the story. Listen, a king, it is true. Now I see because King Uriah, now soldier. You know, say normally they are bad, I know they're good. Now from Bible. Because if they say better house, the king no fit see another woman or wife when they bath. Are you listening to me? Tell your neighbor, Hozo, may they not see your wife from upstairs. Listen to me, I want to cry to you, but the Lord said, speak to my children. Now listen to me. In day of, now I see Uriah wife, the bath. Now I call Joab, now in PA. Now I say, who be that Sumonyash when they shake?
9: Who be that? Who be that?
10: Oh, this Sumonyash they shake.
9: Sumonyash they shake.
0: Hey, listen to me. Now I tell Joab, go and fetch her. The Bible said, and Joab fetched her. See, Bible too sweet. They know they like to most story. He said, and King David slept with her. No, you can't. Calm down. Now, this argument make you no finish school. Calm down. Calm down. Honorary diploma. Now, people want nothing to do normal school. If they argue, we lecture for year one. Hello, sir. Listen to me. Now, senior, me, I'm popular past you.
14: Yeah, carry my soul for my shoulder.
0: Now, just now with this, I'm a prophet. Hello, sir. They yell, okay, listen, this will go favor you, go help your home. Listen. The way they love you, they love like homeless man. Are you homeless? Nothing on a bit do me. You see this time, God give me mouth and leg. I talk, I run. I will go far. If not from this one, I will go far. Who? He don't dry. Who shall be Siego? Now Siego dress like Michael Jackson. Say. A vehicle. Oh, got me. Bro, say why? If my tired, they may 1 hour, tell me. Sir, let's continue the story. Very short, right? Now, the same Bible tell us, sir, okay, me, hello, sir, can you be calm? Be quiet. It is scriptural. The Bible says, even a foolish person is considered wise when he's quiet. Keep quiet. I better call 1.5. Oh, sorry, sir. Now God, they use me. Now God.
17: I beg you.
18: Chérie,
0: I'm not scared. As good as Jesus, the crucifier, AY, do whatever you want to do.
19: Yeshua!
0: If you are having fun, make some noise. Whatever we are doing here and you are not still happy, listen to me. The fault is not from this show. The problem is that devil is using your life to play tempo wrong. Sir, let me continue. Hello, sir. Hustling, not easy. Which school you go? Okay, now let me just wrap up the story. You know, say I just introduce myself. Hey, why no sir never start?
3: You the Chris.
0: Eugene, since they spread this money and I only hear the video. Eugene, video that side. In a video, put one like this. I'm not going to look this side. You mean I will die here? Sir, now, the year, as the woman get better, the year, listen, and they explain something, I'm going somewhere. God, Uriah wife now, as he get better, God vex. Because the same Bible tell us, say a prostitute can be earned with a loaf of bread, which means a shower not supposed to cost. How much be bread? So any shower that is charging more than the price of bread is ripping you. You didn't see all the shower men. Oh yeah, clap. The same Bible, that the same part, when he talks, say a prostitute can be earned with a loaf of bread. Now he go further and said, he who sleep with someone else's wife cost him his life. Bible. You don't see people when they sleep, people why don't they feel bad? You don't do.
17: ABC. Nigeria. Nigeria.
0: The same Bible. But King David sleep with Uriah's wife. You know, saying I wait till you thief, they sweet. Now I make quickly sweet past number four. Am I communicating? Listen to me. It's sweeter. Now I call you up again. Who you say be the husband to this woman? He say Uriah. Now I say, who be Uriah? He say Uriah and one of your soldiers when they war. Now I say, he don't die. He say no. He say Joab. Go to the wall, put thing in the wall front to tell you that some problem when they pass through. Now, woman, come from Uriah die in no sin because of his wife. It did die. Listen. Wait, listen. Not be shy. No. Since you're over witness, you know, keep quiet. Now, they are Joe, listen. Listen. Joab, the Bible recorded. Joab went to the war, right? They call carry the Uriah now. Put for front, Abi. It died, be not that way to argue with your ancestors. You know, say the first, you know, say the first speaking when he born. He died. The beginning that be not die. You know, saying at the second beginning, I be King Solomon. What are you saying now? I do research now. I say, oh, Igbe, people don't they argue, Igbe. God it God it I got a bother. Hey, Daddy. Now, what did they pay me? Now, Percy Father, If you keep this somewhere now, they tell you, friend, if you see my dad, eh? See dad.
17: I don't hide like this. I don't drink anything I see.
0: Also say you have me at the popular. Congratulations. What you made me lie worry. Tomorrow now on Saturday you go see Shama, the toast girl. You don't know me. For a while life. Now me the soccer yeah, but I can't do like this.
16: All right, my Kaiser.
17: What's up, picking my little we picking your daddy's it.
0: Oh, yeah, listen now, children of God, listen to. Hello, sir. They yell. Where did they talk joke? We supposed to make sense. Comedy don't come up for weapons, you go jump call, you go to shout. He get one man! No. Make. Thank God, sir, go Lagos. Oh. Now, for they do keke ye. Oh. Urobo say, I never woke in your mini, he can't do it. On another say, for that Lagos, I don't win the best comedian of the year 3 years now. Put your hands together for progress. Because of this development, one of our chairman when he did Lagos said, no. All the best comedians are from Delta. Right? Keep quiet. You two like argument. Now, when your mama, they can't children, they know they can't you. Now, when they can't abortion, now they can't decide.
18: We are a chosen generation.
0: They're not choose this one.
19: I wanna be.
0: What is development? Mona wait now, nah. Mona wait, Mona wait, Mona wait. Celebrity, wait now.
17: See this life me, I know like trouble. Oh. Money no get today, but not happy day.
16: You meet your mash. You meet your mash.
0: No, no, no. Hey, Ogami, Ogami, what be your name? What's your name?
20: I am Zingeti.
16: Zingeti.
0: Correct. I beg. You know when I ask your name? When I reach Lagos, when they ask you, when you go home, so who you help? I'll tell
17: you. You are the suck best, no send me leaky cuss.
16: Oh, Terry.
0: Not be waiting you spray me, I won't appreciate. Now the heart, when you get to spray this money. Let's put the hands together for him.
17: Appreciation.
0: I want to appreciate somebody here. Please. Hey, I don't appreciate her now for your own self. Now I appreciate her for my own self. Because Obo Shureru Koko, I am mocked by Gabo. Mamu Yarobo! What is
16: it?
0: Listen to me. I was having issue with my boss. My papa said, who get person on top of a mango tree, not supposed to eat a ripe fruit. Now, sir, listen to me. You know, say, when are they? Nobody just come from nowhere. Everybody is in a process. Everybody, success be like pregnant woman. You don't know how many times the husband sleep with her. Yes. You know, say, that when you define Pekin, you know, say, fuck, now walk. Listen to me, children of God. Doctor, go prescribe your wife give you. Fuck her 2 in the morning, 2 in the afternoon.
17: You fuck me too hard.
19: too hard.
0: If I didn't make sense, shout the stalker.
19: And I've been living fast life, but I see it in
0: slow. Okay, okay, okay. Apart from Uber, what do you do?
20: What the fuck, though? Damn. Where the love go? 5, 4, 3, 2, I let one go.
0: My brother, even this Yahoo, why did they do so? Listen to me. It not still easy, yo. It not easy. Yoruba boy. You know, say Urobo boys, when they do well. Full Lagos, so. Plenty. Urobo boys, when they do well, they did Lagos. One Yoruba boy called the follow taker. When they say Chevron, say because the guy they do it. Now he say, after me take a show and win, take a show and win, take a do plus. Listen to me, in this life, if you take shortcut, your life will be cut short. All right? Now he take a carry and go one place for Agbara. Yes, now your time.
19: I will not only screenshot.
21: I will not only screenshot.
19: I will have money to buy.
21: I will have money to buy.
0: Now the Baba write incantation with Urobo. Give Yoruba boy. They say around 12. Why don't put your guy soda? May read the incantation. Who no go school? What did they write? Very simple. I'm milotete tell you guys they were. What did you guys read your glulu? Ego yare. Mona wait, Mona wait. Mona wait now. This is God they shall. Now the same about what they use.
22: You are mad, baby. I want all this money.
0: I want to say this. Support development. Support progress. Though progress, they attract enemy. It's a sign of progress. Right? That's why I tell people, when God is blessing your neighbor, it shows say, God, they're your neighborhood. Witchcraft, not be only who they fly. If your neighbor, they go down, you call they celebrate, you be wish. Listen to me. If they seize your light, you can't open window to check whether or not everywhere you be wish. Tell your neighbor, I hope so you not be wish. Celebrate progress. I was talking about a man that have a heart of youth that wants youth to progress. Since I met this man, he have never let me down. He was in my show in London. I called him 2 hours before the event. He came. Please, a round of applause for Amaju Pini. This chairman, now he did bring development. This a while I will feed one for other cities. But Amaju said, no. If I build this place, bah, for comfort, for your comfort, because it's comfortable. Saturday, bring all of us come. You see what you want to put October 14? You see the people when they come? The first musical act when I see, it be in a 40 million, if it be family friend. It they bring everybody come this branch here. He called discover that many people go come this worry, they go to find hotel up or down because the only one I get, 30 people, you don't fool. It's okay, no. The last time, they lodge us for a shower quarter, and no room. But it be like, say, I enjoy the shower quarter because the room when they give me, come we get.
23: I want you to know that.
1: battle.
0: Now, you say, no, you go continue for YouTube.
2: You don't play.
0: Please, we need prayers for him to keep him strong. Because wish when he kill the only rich man for their family go so far. Now they pull hotel, not be just hotel, iconic structure. When something no get definition, now they pull iconic. Who no go school now go confused. Who no go school now go they shout word.
3: Matter.
0: So please, this building one that they see here now, people when they collect salary because of this event, when we do now, not be sumo. They're supposed to do okada, they're supposed to do keke, that they work here. You dey, don't worry, if I won't talk about security, I will call you. Now, if this structure can create job opportunity, can imagine that iconic structure when they pull for GRA worry. And I believe it will take more than 150 workers, staffs, which means they're going to remove 150 keke from the road. You decide when they do the okada, they not they do keke, they go school. This country. Oga, sit down. And now they share your story. Sit down. Please. No, Ose. No. Who your time for holy? Please. Let's support him. You know, Daisy, see structure when they put. See structure. Security camp that will come. See structure. Please, let every one of us, in your quiet time, in your prayer time, just call Amajune, anyhow, say may God strengthen her. He's bringing development to worry. Yes. He's a good man. He's not a politician, don't get it wrong. If every successful Deltas, with their words, create this job opportunity without the government we will see exist. Oga, me keep quiet now. Now the problem with illiterate, keep quiet. And it makes sense. You know, say so you know they understand, but don't worry, I'll go speak with Obogi later. So please, Amaju, I want to say a big shout out to you. Whenever you are having challenges, because as big as you are, and I saw your problem, the big old. Now, let me tell you, say, in any level you find yourself, enjoy the process. Now, make it get people when they go, Ashawo Quarter, they go make carry woman 300, 500. Some people go buy Benz for Ashawo just to sleep with the Ashawo listing. Try to create a value for yourself. Good night.
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1: The money where we get, oh, it no go finish, so oh, not before we get 2 million. You got another one where they sing now. What is that song? Buddy Thomas.
2: No matter where you go, remember the road I'll lead.
1: Did they wait? Not before Benin, but when you use like go to Libya. You don't know what is going on. They don't know. Eventually. Your waist is guilty. I rather this life, man. When God blow your whistle, whether you wear jersey or you tie a rapper, you will play for the match.

Hustle, DJ Way, hustle. May EFCC not come on a compound. Carry everybody, leave you. Oh, that's, who they call me? Who is calling me? What's wrong with you? Nabi Junu, Oh, $100. $300. $300. Who need help? Let me give back to the society. And when I get table. Hey, DJ, wait. This $300, I will spend it wisely. I'll go lunch for a coat. Listen to my brother. Also, may they not go use your teeth to open up for family meeting. DJ Way, Lagos, all of Nawende Island, make a one una. Una don't finally deceive me. I don't come. At the island, people to say I they enjoy that they supply me water from Sururiri. Also, me they not go use your children art wish for school.

0: In the word.
1: Now when I move come my land, I know say those my guys when they call shame men, that they hustle.
2: Where them day?
0: See there for table. My brother hustle. Now when you not get work, neither they give you NEPA be to go pay for compound. Killing, they don't know what's going on. Eventually, my brother, get the way this life be. Oh, are there people they come? They talk about different things. This is what they come, talk about different things. My brother, this Lagos now package, you know. Some people don't package, they don't go village. Oh, I have a whole on your boat, Uroba. Hey, my brother, hustle. I know what time they talk. If you don't get money, now you tell people say Lagos is too crowded.

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1: Forever come the talk of hotel when you go lodge. You don't lodge for Benin. Now Benin I lodge, they give me towel. I don't sleep. I run to two, they knock. I saw be that they say receptionist. I say what happened? Say bring towel. I say what happened? Now the waitress, now the receptionist asked me, they not tell you. I say waiting. They say now you are room 8. They say towel. You don't lodge. You don't lodge for 10 in the morning. You all shower, no work. As you go reception, they'll give you bucket and vegetable. Oh, Zulu. My brother. See, cameraman, this country no work. See, see this guy, red messy. See, in Nidan, they snap me in Nidan. Now, go Benin. Now, Benin are there for wedding. Somebody just come. He snapped me. Pia! After 2 minutes, he bring picture. I said, now maybe they say, look and wear. I said, now may you snap. He said, Baba, look and. I said, now my cloth. But my face. He said, Baba, your future. As you the old. It could be like that. Mona, yeah. Oh, they don't they call me again. Later, they say they beg money. They call me. Then they call me. Hey! CEO, no company. That's easy boss. Easy boss, you easy boss, they spend money. But I don't know what you they do, but I swear they're not going to cash you.
2: Look at my life.
1: Bring Mona help him. You say what? My transfer. I know they use you here, transfer. Now for Port Harcourt, they transfer money, give me 100,000. Now me get debit.

0: Oh yeah, DJ Way, DJ Way.
1: I won't sign out.
0: If you know I'm funny, make some noise. So now believe when I talk, say I funny. Oh, I want to do this joke. Please, if you be armed robber, yeah. Mind where you they go rob. I go for a moto when they load for worry, they go Port Harcourt. As they load, four armed robbers enter. Plan to rob the bus when they reach Ugele. As they enter the bus, before they reach Ugele for a cubo, then another armed robber attack the bus. We are at a shock. The arm robber went there, the boss. Because they tell the one went there, as I say, explain the call. Eh?
2: Is turning things around.
0: All right, you know, Bob Razz, I see you. Big shout out to you, boss. I jiggle it to the world. Now, I'm on a yell. This leg of people can advise, eh? I finished my show May 12th last month. At Muson Center, shut down. On a club, if you celebrate success. Right, they say God handed that show. To two people, see they buy VIP ticket, stand for back of regular. Sheila, they here. He brother. Now he shot me. Say the soccer, I saw your show on Hip TV. You did well. Buy a land. As I go try. Land cost to for island. My brother, now island they show me land near the video house. If you this joke when I want also, if you never buy land, laugh oh, so that they'll teach you get. DJ wait, they show me land 10 by 15. I say how much? They say 62 million. I say with building. They say no. Ah. I call my father. Daddy, he say, oh. You know, say get level when you go this, you and your father go be friends. If you never reach that level, hustle. Did they wait? He take resort to cancel insult. The fact, my listener, my papa say, no matter the speed when motor drive for TV, you know if he kill the washer. Now my papa talk or not? When I hear my papa, they talk anyhow. My papa talk or my papa say anybody when go buy poison, call wait to collect change, never make up his mind to die. This Lagos, anybody when to say Igbo people they do juju, thunder go fire you. Igbo people don't they do juju, God give them sweet mouth. Igbo people go convince you buy what you no go use. Igbo on good though, na worry, I'm rubber, thief drone for wedding. No drone. The boy don't know what they do, he's just thiefing for up. He run. He go seller for a fruit. As he reach where he wants seller, I call the ask the people, what you use and do? You know, your Igbo people convince my friend when he let good buy crushes. Are they upstairs? My neighbor drive come, open boot, bring crushes too. From up, now he call him, friend me, he say, your legs square. He said, no. Your leg wants spoil. He said, no. I said, why you buy crutches? He said, I want Igbo boy, Ebuka. Now I convince him. I said, what did Ebuka tell you? He said, Ebuka tell us, may buy him now when they're on promo.
3: Denzel Unbroken, the movie.
1: I wonder why Nigerians behave in a certain way. People say, Lazisi, you do the verse. I will explain something to you. You will not tell me if you not reach to verse. I went to a mall day before yesterday. I wanted to shit. I said, let me go and use their restroom. As I got there, I entered the toilet. Why will any human being shit? He did not see tissue paper to clean your nyash. Mona, they hear the story. You did not see tissue paper to clean your nyash. You decided to use the wall. No, wait. The painful part. Look at me, I'm standing. Now hear my nyash day. So it means if you want to use the wall to clean your nyash, it should be around this side. How did the guy manage to use this height width of the wall to clean his nyash? I'm now asking myself, even if you want to use wall to clean your nyash, at least wall that have maybe grass, the wall get tiles. How can you use such a thing to clean your nyash? And the most painful thing you can ever experience is to see someone's shit that they did not flush. Even my shit, when I finish, I know they look calm. I know they look calm. I walk away.
3: Unbroken, the movie.
4: Children of God, Kero. When I say children of God, Kero, I go say, children of God, Kero. Who they give quick notice, not the park daytime. Now, night in the dodge. You are now feel story for night, una go tell each other good night. Now, for money, where you they pass in passage, if you do, ooh, the thing go respond. Ooh. Because they say, this guy don't pack. Children of God, Kero, Okirika suit, not the girl trouser. Because where you for take the buyer for Yaba, as you they select the suit, the trouser don't do another man armpit. How you want to collect an trade by butter? I said that you lie for the person, say the pocket tear. This life now, brain, no. Children of God, Kero. Mona, they answer me, oh, not be everybody will get big, but let get money, oh. So they swear for them. Lagos, sweet, oh, the stalker was saying something about Lagos. Lagos, sweet, oh, now this Lagos, somebody go just already wake, already bath, already come out around 6:42. Around to hotel, where you go, they come out, you see the person where they sell newspaper, they argue. I know you understand Lagos. Lagos is the center of excellence. Take it or leave it. If you want red ass for any other state, maybe Benin, Warri, Port Harcourt, you are the landlord, they discuss one on one. If you be young man like me, the fair answer, are you married? Say no. They say they don't want red ass for you. As I say, Baba, why? Because I say the last bachelor way come on here when he pursue, give two of his daughters belly. So he need responsible man. But for Lagos, it's not like that. Lagos, most of them are not known as landlord. I don't know. Lagos get package, you know. Go other state. Uvu animal, rats go the waka they call. You see rat or passage. If you do like this, rat don't run. For Lagos here, for my area, for Agudasu, Lere. Now rat they call for my compound. I do rat. The rat do me. Now me will be human because they do. Men up like say my village people won't use this one against me. I know you understand, children of God, Kero. Now, this Lagos, somebody tell me, say, man, I can't rent house for Yano Sash. If you want rent house for Lagos, you pay payment and agreement, you pay for damages, for house where you never stole, you pay for which one again? Commission, my brother, the red room, my parlor for me for Yano Sash. For 2 years, both agent and agreement with damages, I ask how much? Now they tell me 93,000. Eh? The way I take pay money, run enter the house. Now when they break, I know say now Pennywise pan foolish. I don't title where carry water for our man go back from room, enter parlor, for parlor, come out for backyard, I not see bedroom. Come out for copper, I not see toilet. Only me, I carry for call the baba. Baba, good morning, say morning. Who is this? I say now me or Bobom. That worry boy wake up for Bini, wake up right. I say, ah, what's he up? I say, baba, they find toilet at bedroom, I never see. He say, you don't ready to bath. I say yes, you title way. I say yes, you don't carry your water for. I say enter bike. Tell your card, I say they go in the lady. Oh, she done go Kero. When you play, you don't go. Hey! Plan, I go. No, then I go. Boy, I wait, wait. She done go Kero. Mona, they answer me now. This Lagos sweet old stalker, they talk about worry boys, the way they thief. Worry, worry boys, a thief. I just see say Lagos get packaging. I they drive past Abraham Adesa, see fish when they mood. Eh? If they worry, they for don't tip that head official. Call my place where I come from, Sapele. If you they drive for Sapele, get one road where they call Cemetery Road by market. You will see one image stand like this. Before when I small, that image tie rapper. Get beat for neck. Wear cap. Now walking stick you hold like this. But now boss has in here. Her singlet, they don't disarm everything. Children of God, Kero. Mona, they answer me. Oh, this life sweet. Oh. Not let anybody deceive you. This Lagos, that somebody go advise you. Use what you not supposed to use. And they my own JJJ for a good asu lady. Naim Percy call me. Oh, I'm not gonna know Ajebo. He don't perform here. Come out. Ajebo naim deceive me. Oh, say but Bob, you are now a big boy. Leave me land. Come to the island. I say what's the apple for island? They say now there all the celebrity they stay now, all the comedians. I say who are we say now there? Live about the why she or basket party they call. I say no worry. They come island. Not be lucky. Say yes. I saw all of us go stay there. Now tell her, give me agent, nobody give me. Now I call agent, agent pick. Say, who is this? I say, now me a bobomb. Say, what can I do for you? I say, I want to rent us in the heart of Lekki. That is Lekki phase one. He say, which guy has? I say, I need 3-bedroom flat. May the couple get 2 boys quarter or 3. May swim me poor day. Now the agent come and say, Ebobomb. I say, Ebobomb. I say, Ebobomb. I say, how many times I call you? I say, 3 times. He calls me, say, now only comedy you see they do. I be you don't the thief. Join now. Now answer, I say, why they ask me? Say, because Ali Baba, what they call the king of comedy. Not Greece, say the art of Lekki. Say, go say the ear of Lekki. That is in Katesa. I say, who got the steady out of Lekki? He said, now the Davido, 30 billion gang. I say, now there I won't stay. He said, okay, man, give her 2 weeks. 2 weeks, agent come here. He said, don't see us for me. The house will talk. I said, how much? He said, 22 million for a year for total package. Now I say, bless, say they do mistake. I not tell us I won't buy house. I say, now rent, I won't rent. He said, now so. Now I say, okay, maybe not because now the heart of Lekki. I say, okay, may leave the heart, may go the kidney of Lekki. I don't know, say, now so this is a Lekki road, bio. Israel go and say, don't see. How much? He says 17 million plus. I say, okay, may leave the kidney. May go the ear. He go and say, don't see. How much? He says 12.7. I say, may leave the ear, may go the finger. He go and say, don't say, I'm going to say 9%. I say, may leave the finger, may go the hair of Lekki. He calls a man, no worry, he know the car as what they find. He go find out for me. She done go, okay, wrong. He not say, agent come and say, don't see. I say, how they ask me, he say, this one are 8 boys quarter I get. Say, 3-bedroom flat. Say, get 2 swimming pool, one for front, one for back. I say, hey. Now swim, I can't swim for Lagos. This one go too cost. I know what I say. I go like I said, it is affordable. Now, as I say, how much? He sold, he said, the total package. Now, 170,000. I got shocked. Now, as I say, I better not be so good. Where they are saying, now, visions, he said, they increase. You go dance more. As I now be saying, now, Aja, he said, throw that fire, you try to smoke. I say, okay, now be saying, now, Abraham, I said, just move forward, small. I say, now tell me, say, now, I will, yeah, he said, you go down, small. I say, now be saying, now, lack one, he said, just a stone throw. I say, now tell me, say, this is where they talk, now, so go tell you, he said, go dress small. I say, I don't understand. Now tell me, say, now, he bless you. See you pass. Nothing I said, but tell me, say, now, stone throw from Lakwe. He replied me, oh, he said, depend on who throw the stone. Children of God, Kero. Nothing I said, DJ, wait, now, wait. Now, what you supposed to they do, sis, but since you don't want to use your brain, man suffering, they use that for you. Now, so this life, yo. Now, what, you know, say, not be everybody where you see, carry laptop, be Yahoo boy. So they register SIM card for Joel Edgar.
3: Nobody do pass yourself. Nobody
4: wait.
3: Do pass yourself.
4: Why not go do pass myself where you don't know your work? Children of God, Kero. I say, no, tell me, say this as way they declare for me. So now, Ekbe. He say, you go pass. Now, so after Ekbe, Lagos are finished. Now if you say now Jebru Ode you they talk. Now he reply me, you say it's like you are familiar with this route. He go favor you. Say you see go down small. I say after Jebru Ode you don't reach Ore. No tell me say now Ore. He say you are almost there. Now say after Ore you don't enter Edo State. No tell me say now Bini. He say you see move small. Now me confused. I tell us all got no verse. This as well they describe for me. So where the has he reply me? Say now my family has for Sapele. Now they direct me they go. Should they not go on Kero? But now wait to where the people where they call the stalkers is. I've been a plan work. May they call me. Man no say nari. Oh, somebody they call me that side. So now you call me. Not all that word. Oga, remove your back before you be like waiting there laminate. Is it the way you might be just be? What will call me? Now also, my whole show, now mainland that they dwell. I never want to try island. Before the court that let me go Sapele. Wait, now you give me, I'll be the train you may you give me. So because I don't say, Chief, you know, say, now play, somebody tell they talk, what did they do before? Ask people, I do Agbero work for 32 years. So bring up, so let's say it don't change up. Wow! So see, any party we supposed to do you from now till December before, may go do my landlord in Jesus' name. That man wicked though. My Lord, give me 2 weeks. Wow, please make some noise. Ajegunle to the world, God bless you. The soccer, they call me. Man, they, come off on road, man, yeah, the soccer. The soccer, they dash. Oh. The soccer, the idiot. He don't say don't be anybody way call you won't give me money. He say he won't give me advice. I to spend the money wisely. Don't fire you. See what he tell me. He say if I they drive come outside this night, any girl will tell me say a bobo be a fine man. Say man no answer that money. This money fine you. That's okay.
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6: Nigeria don't they round up. We don't enter Guinness Book of Record. Nigeria are the only country in the world we get information minister, we not get information. Now they laugh. They see Nnam Di Kanu for Israel. Everybody know Israel. Nobody won't play with them. Our information minister will not get information. Enter Twitter. Go tweet. Say if they don't bring back Nnam Di Kanu in the next 48 hours, we are going to fight Israel. I say, who be we? No, so if you smoke it, you go affect the full country.
7: Who jokes?
6: Federal government, just wake up from sleep. Say, Boko Haram, they kill army. Now they go recruit 190 policemen. May they go join army, fight Boko Haram. What do you mean like Nigerian police? They know what time you say they're not going to do. They'll first do your own. Then they'll call do their own. They go the training, you know. 30 days, then they march. Boot to clink, clink, clink. They go the training. As the training end, now they get their uniform. As army face Sambisa, now police face house. As me and you, they talk now. If you call their wife, where's your husband? You say it's late. Someday Libya, they say granite. What is shock me? Commissioner of police come make statement. Say we are going to dismiss them. I say who? People will not dismiss themselves. You know that this country? Our president is taking us to the next level. First 4 years now travel. This one, after they go away, they don't invite them. You know, they laugh. Our president went for a summit where they don't invite us. They invited North African countries. Our president show up. They remind us, sir, this conference is for North African countries. I shock. Buhari tell they say, I'm from the North. No jokes. Now here they say gorilla swallow 6.8 million. Now last year, tattoo. Snake first swallow, monkey carry run, gorilla just swallow. We feel just finish for this show now. Two lizards just snatch motor for our side. Yeah, now. Now, problem of this country, I talk every time, now education. Education. All of us, they envy America. Anything we want to talk, we're going to compare ourselves to America. Listen to me. America, they put education first. Now, only this country that they do Big Brother Nigeria, the winner go win 25 million. They'll do national mathematics competition, the winner go win 10 cartons of Indomie. Mama go carry one carton, go do Thanksgiving. No jokes. Let me run you through a little experience. See, John F. Kennedy, we rule America before, go Harvard, graduate, rule America. George W. Bush, go Harvard, graduate, rule America. Barack Hussein Obama, graduated from Harvard 1991, Faculty of Law. Some of you are going to wonder why this guy, they go research there. You know, say, country where you want wrong, go. You need to know how that they operate. You know? But they have one thing in common. They go school first. Our case different, too. Obasanjo don't rule us finish before I could go school. When he won't go to National Open University, when he use the hand bid, can't do any idea. One way pay me pass, good luck, Billy Jonathan. PhD holder. For the first time, we're supposed to be proud, say yes, a graduate is ruling us. But when the wife speak English, he go be like, say the man not go school. The one with the rulers now, he go school, oh. They do masters now for UK. Medical school, study ear blocking. I'm telling you. Now, if you're a, yeah, put your hands together for yourself. If you're a woman in this house, put your hands together for my. All the women on a girl level, you know, say men, they fail us since. So for me, I feel say me woman rule this country. But my only problem is if woman rule Nigeria, Nigeria feel begin keep malice with other countries. Now the problem be that. Now, your wife go just look you, wife, what you pay diary for? Say, baby, do you love me? I say, is there another answer to that question? No, but let my wedding one poison go say no. And even reassure him, I love you more than I love myself. She will come say, okay, if me and you, the waka now, lion come out, what till you go do? I say, where we go, they pass? You go just leave normal road, they waka for bush? No, babe, it's a romantic question. What will you do? I say, okay, I go run. Now the next question, they shock me. Babe, You will just run and leave me there. I said, what are you going to do there? Do you want to hug the lion? I bet on a good night. My name is Fiori Boy.
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7: Lagos is divided into 5 parts. Are you listening to me, children of God? Hello? We have the island. We have the mainland. We have the corner land. We have beside the land. Then we have away from the land. If you live in Lekki, Banana Island, Ikoyi, VJ,

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1: Then if you know you live around the Ikorodu, Berigbe, Ebute, Ogijo, you are away from the... Not be every Ikorodu be Ikorodu. Some people, when you reach Ikorodu bus stop to their house, now 2-5. Ifa. What way would they vex me? If you know you live around Mowe, Bafo, we are begging you in the name of God. You are not in Lagos. You know some people live in Lagos, but for them to enter their house, they will need to go and turn at Ogun State. My brother, now package will kill all of us in Lagos. Nobody gets to, not mind them, we are all poor. But you know what? Let me tell you something. There's a difference between the island and the mainland. The people on the island, naturally, they are big boys, even when they never to make them. You know, say what you didn't help, we don't make them. I go be like, say you don't make them. Now one pastor away the island, he preach. He said the Lord is about to give 20 unlimited breakthrough year. 20 people unlimited breakthrough. I need 20 people to run out with 200,000. If you see raise, everybody hold their 200. I don't know who send them. Now they carry and go Benin, go preach. He can't bring the same format. He said 20 people. He not call 200. He said 10,000. Run at unlimited breakthrough. One billion, but your hala pastor, you cannot cheat us. Unlimited breakthrough now 2-5. We know the price. Now fruit of the womb be 7,000. Ladies and gentlemen, my name is Prince Will.
2: Ansel Unbroken, the movie.
3: No, see, Lagos is a very wonderful place. So now they'll tell you that. You know, the annoying part is that Lagos too much fake things. If you buy fake things, the bad part is that you buy it in traffic, you won't see it. You won't know until you get home, my friend. But power bank, 500. He could do traffic. I say power bank. Is he working? He says, oh no. He was wearing his phone died. That's the plug. And at the phone, they charge the power bank. My neighbor bought sardine, 400 naira. I say, one. He said, no, the four together. I say, you mean one is 25 naira? I say, and you believe? What's inside? I say, Titus. We open the sardine with this sea fish. We saw oil and fork bomber. This country, people are wicked. No, and that is Lagos for you, because you won't even see them again. But the bad part, Abba, they have shop and address. If you like, buy fake, come back. You will see buy another fake. My friend bought Timberland in Abba area market. Now the following morning, I find us not Timberland in buy. No jokes. One of my friends went to buy television, LG, first TV that had ringtone. As we own the TV, yeah, turn on I said, I'm not, I do this TV. He said, nah, LG. You know, normally when you own LG, you see life is good. This guy own the LG. He said, LG, local government. 2 days, who they find China will not see one. No joke, so this guy has to carry that TV to their local government, bend their local government. 40 channels come and say, oh, really? It's the local government. You know, I'm about to tell you, I went to a band, I said, you have to dress like Igbo sharp guy, buy jeans. They say, 1-5 for one, and I saw one place in Nigeria market. They say, jeans, 4,000. 2,250, say, yes. I said, give me 9. I said, give me blue jeans. That's how I got home. Open nylon, ladies and gentlemen, this guy saw yellow jeans for me. But inside the shop, the jeans was blue. You see that light there? That was the light in the guy's shop. I tell my guy, open the blue jeans I buy for this shop. The guy said, was there blue light? I said, yes. He said, that's why. I see the guy does not have blue jeans. Falling away, I said, okay, what kind of rubbish is this? Why will you sell yellow jeans for me? The guy said, I don't have yellow jeans. I said, so yellow jeans. He said, bring it down. I brought it for the nylon. See it inside the shop. It changed to blue. He said, okay, what is this? I said, it's yellow, it's blue, it's yellow. I said, yeah, let's go outside. The guy said, I don't sell outside. I'm not kidding myself. That I don't sell outside. You cannot kill yourself.
2: Ansel Unbroken, the movie.
3: If you dare, yet, you don't raise hand, beat any woman before, you are not a man. Don't ever beat a woman. If you be man, if they beat your wife, shame on you. But if you be woman here, if you be woman here, you they beat your husband,

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1: Innocent is Regina Dana's issue. Today, she buy a house for her mama. She post her for social media. Tomorrow, she buy Ferrari. She post them. Next tomorrow, you go yesterday and wristwatch she buy. She post them. She drive Brabus. She go post them. She gonna make other women feel like say they know they try. This blessing CEO, she the creso. Now blessing CEO gonna make us feel say not successful woman again. Why? The other day for Instagram, 2 weeks ago, one actress, Nigerian actress, she just post, finally, my house is here, I made it. Now somebody go tag on that. Onyeze, I don't know if you are busy, there's something I want to show you.
2: There are several things that poverty can make you do. Now poverty make old man, they wake up for money, sit down for mirror, begin confess, say, I be wish, my brother, you not be wish, you are poor. There is nothing called witchcraft. I'm telling you today, if witchcraft day, all of us, if we sit down, go to wake up tomorrow, sit down for middle of Amadu Bello way, they shout, me, I be down, go to, now witchcraft, I take care of my company, all of us, now I go there, go kill, or God give us this witchcraft. You go see Percy, don't wake up for money, sit down for road, begin cry. I be wish you, now me make government not do our road. Quiet! Now you be the local government chairman, wake up the money. You be wish for where? Percy go wake up for night. He go say, he go wake up for money. He say, I sleep for night. Demon, come they press my neck. Hey! No demon, they press your neck. Now hungry, you be hungry. Wake up, eat! That is why I tell people, there are poverty of understanding, poverty of knowledge, poverty of wisdom there. Then there are poverty of opportunity. And not a lie. Let me tell you, pastors and demons work hand in hand. If you don't know, know how today. If pastor and demon not they work hand in hand, deliverance ministry not go there. Okay, if you go to church, you tell pastor, I have demons walking inside me. If you get 17 demons, pastor go first pursue 12. You go leave 3 so that you can come back again. So that the ministry can continue. Poor people, now wish they press their neck. Poor people, now demon they press their neck. You don't ever hear, say demon go press Adenuga before. Since 2015, I've been performing in Adenuga's house. I never feel work out the full house finished. Since 2015, where I don't go to the house. If today, if I pass back, tomorrow, they say make I pass long. To next tomorrow, I go again, they say make I pass another place. Now that kind of house, now demon won't go press person. If they send demon, go press Adenuga. Demon appear for the house. Ha! As he open the first door, now get man, you see. He say, sorry, yo. He open another door. Pwah! You see waiter. He open another door. Pwah! You see cook. He open another door. Pwah! You see gardener. He open another door. Pwah! You see party Adenuga. Before he open the next door, they don't break. He go say make I go and come back another night. Now poor man demon they press anyhow. Another day the demon come again. I see they open door. He begin enter his house. He open this door. He see the first one. He open this door. He see Bella. He open this door. He see Dala. He open this door. He see the Bella. He get where go one kill the witch. Now the witch go wake the next person. I beg give me blanket. This one the house not die.
3: I said one man in a tail. People they carry no.
2: DJ Kesley, you know what we they talk about. When money not there, stupidity is always at work. The difference between Kelechi Iheanacho and Mercy is the poverty of opportunity. When Mercy get the right equipment to train and shine, Kelechi Iheanacho, they wake up for money, they run, go stadium. It can make you lack idea. I know what I'm talking about. Let me tell you something. Poverty is a tool in the hand of those people who are being used. Now the reason when Jonathan come, he give us food, belle food. Nigeria begin shout, hey, don't remove subsidy, don't remove subsidy. Buhari don't come now. Now we they pray, oh God, when you want remove up. See, let me tell you something. I tell you the truth and I lie not. See, I need to educate you so that you understand what I'm talking about. When you leave Nigeria and you travel abroad, you will understand what I'm talking about. see two ambulance. I see police car drive past. Wow! I see ambulance follow. Another police car follow. For my mind, I say I need to know where they go. As they break from one corner from my front, I follow them. As I follow them, now I see where they use stretcher, carry something. The man waiting in the house, they run, follow the stretcher. They shout, Tom, don't do this to me, Tom. Oh my God, Tom. For my mind, I say, who be this Tom? As they carry and pass me, now I see saying a cat. Cat, two police car, and one ambulance, come rescue. Ordinary cat. Now I tell myself, say, my Oga, don't leave Tom. I can be your permanent cat. Look at me here. Meow. In abroad, cat is a pet. In Nigeria, when we see cat near our window, you bring out anointing oil here. Poverty mentality. Let me tell you something. Abroad, they don't use goat. Goat, now pet. They go feed goat. Goat don't go feed blood again. Goat go they do. Go Oshobo, come see goat. For Oshobo, na night when you dey sleep, goat they disturb you because they don't go hustle. You don't give them food. If you are a pet in Nigeria, your pets get expiration date. I know what I'm talking about. In Nigeria, if you are a fowl and you are a pet in January, by Easter period, you become food.
1: This word is very important. Whatever you do, try to take care of yourself. Try to take care of yourself. That is why, as I am here, I will forever choose mouth odor over body odor. Hello? Oh, you are laughing. When you have mouth odor, you fulfill the scripture. The Bible says a fool is considered wise until he speaks. If you not talk, they're not going to say you get up. Number two, if you have mouth odor, you don't stay long in queue. Hello? Just go to greet people. Hello, good morning, hello. They're going to say, I got enter front. Now you first come. You see body odor? You know, see, get as your body odor go strong, rich, computer go detect them. No jokes. I don't the bank one day. One woman want to enter that bank. You know that at a four door that's normally in the bank. The minute the woman enter, the thing smell computer shut. Unrecognized perfume, please exit. Unrecognized. The woman won't force herself enter. All those of us are be security. They say, madam, you know, you need to bring out every metal object, and then when you enter again, raise up your hand. I do not turn out from here, those goods and services, they from enter. The minute the woman enter again, computer shout, toxic atomic gas detected, exit. Toxic atomic gas, the woman, they try push the open, the computer shout, madam, come out now, you won't keep pressing. So please try to take care of yourself. The only advantage of body odor is that when you have body odor, mosquito not they bite you. Any mosquito when bite you must get stomach ulcer.
4: That one is guaranteed.
1: Hello? Are we together?
5: Pencil Unbroken, the movie.
6: You say get away English hard for this country. I don't the MC where the one woman coming me say, MC, is this the venue? I said, no, madam, you mean venue? She said, no, venue. I said, how? She said, venue is V-E-N-U. I said, no, venue is V-E-N-U-E. She said, what's the last E doing there? I said, madam, is the spelling, no? I don't know, one sister, one girl, they tell him, friend, my friend, will you leave the middle and come to the center? I'm like, how? How do you want her to do that? I don't know, the area where they stay, and I know what's going to happen. I won't make money in my park, come island. I don't do one day, one get it telling friend, Billy Key, I'm so famished. I said, what? I'm famished. I said, you mean famished? No, famished. Move jail, famished. And come, Yoruba women, let me warn you. When you want to pronounce a word, please finish it. Please. How can you be saying, can you imagine? Mikey unshedges me, born with their hands. He's handsome, please. How would you feel about having a conversation with my friend and say, Billy Key unshedges me, born with their butte? It doesn't make any sense. It's beautiful, yeah?
5: Pencil Unbroken, the movie.
7: And our artists, they do that in pass. You know, Davido, them, Whiskey, them, Anytime they do Yankee, they get foreign accent all of a sudden. But as my God, we have it. Middle of the interview, their real accents go show. Davido was in America recently now. So the interviewer was like, yo, ladies and gentlemen, we've got Davido all the way from Nigeria. Yo, Davido! Davido said, huh?
8: What up, what up? My name is Davido.
7: Oh, yo, it's Davido and not Davido.
8: He said, yes, yes, yes, it's Davido, not Davido.
7: He said, okay. They asked him a simple question. Yo, Davido, how often do you come to America?
8: He said, you know, I come to America a lot, you know what I mean? You know, like way back then, when all the big artists come, you know, in Atlanta. Yeah. Yeah. Yeah. I used to pick them up from the airport, take them to clubs, and then I'll supply them weed, and the weed will now make them cologne.
7: You know, it's that cologne. But I love Davido. You know why I love Davido? He's proud of his woman anytime, any day. Because any little thing, small thing, you'll say, my baby Choma, my baby Choma, my baby Choma. Not only you get baby.
9: No, do me then.
7: No, tell me. They go ask her for the interview. That same interview, there was like, on this show, we call someone special. You got someone special in your life?
8: He said, yeah, my baby Choma.
7: He said, okay, let's call Choma all the way from Nigeria. Now they call Choma number. Waiting there now. The number you're trying to call is not reachable at the moment. Please try again later.
8: Say, yes, yes, yes. That's how it is in Nigeria. You can't call number once and get it. You have to try it again.
7: He said, okay, let's call Choma again. They call him again. Waiting the corner here. Boom, boom. He starts the ring. Boom, boom. Hello?
8: Hello, baby. It's me, David.
7: Which David?
8: He said, baby, it's me now. David O. OBO. The one that bought you Porsche.
7: Crazy stuff, crazy stuff.
5: Pencil Unbroken, the movie.
10: And they drive from Tomelan Bridge and they go mainland. One rich man, they drive Range Rover Sport today. Oh, like I don't think it today. Oh, oh. Dear Robert, today. Oh. The rich man can't go jam one poor guy where they drive Passat, 1964 model. As he jam the guy, bah! Now the guy come down. Okay, what if it is? Eh? Una we get money, una no go allow us see road. See my bomber. Eh, which guy tip it is? The rich man say, calm down. Don't worry, I will fix it for you. As they say, calm down, one I check will get away, carry for motor. We don't know the difference between Range Rover Sport and Passat. Say, baby, why are you shouting with that man? Why not take whisper and break his side mirror? Eh! The idiot! Why come please the girl? Go carry whisper and break the rich man. Side mirror, Range Rover Sports, today old. Hey! Break the side mirror. He said, pay the rich man. Put hand for pocket. Call Ladipo. Hello? Ladipo now where than the bypass. Please, do you have bomber of Passat 1964 model? They say, yes, sir. It's okay, bring 15. They supply 15, call Tom Elan Bridge, the rich man, sister. That's the guy 14. Now the guy saw a guy, the only use a big bypass. Make himself buy. Now he carry phone. Hello? Please, is that Ladipo? Please, how much is waiting with the car? Range Rover Sports. Today. How much? Side mirror. You say how much? I mean, a network they do this thing. How much this guy they call now? Hello? I said Range Rover Sport. Side mirror. Today on how much? He said how much? Jesus. He said. I don't know. He said, sister, 6.5 million. Ordinary side mirror. Not be the full cow, the side mirror.
5: Denzel, Unbroken, the movie.

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0: 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Ay, just like a Honda Core. 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

0: Now take a car and go one place for Agbara. Yes, now your town. Now the Baba write incantation with Urobo. They say around 12. Why don't put your guy so that? May read the incantation. Who no go school? What did they write? Very simple. I'm not telling you guys where. What did you guys read your glue? Ego yare. This is what they shout. Now the same about what they use.
1: You are mad, baby. I want all this money.
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0: Alright, my full name's Ogene Kokoya, Ogene Brurien, O9B Desmond. They call me the comedy catalyst, the Ototaman of Nigerian comedy. He knew me the one of Adesokwe Kingdom, the other Bekoye C1 of Nigerian comedy. By bet, I be comedian and I'm funny.
6: See the way you love me.
0: Hey, Urobo say. 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Palm kernel that fell inside Red Oye went to his family.
7: Bo, onamo shaya baba nye ye king, ena kodia. Ememera ere ebuwe ira.
0: See for me!
7: Ememera ere ebuwe ira.
0: Thank you! If you love Urobo Mesomno, yes, let that do. It don't do. Inside the sumo 2 hours when I get. You won't play 1 hour, 40 minutes.
3: You say?
0: Sir? Tanikbe? Okay. All right. It's good to be back home, man. Yeah. Okay. When just like Undertaker. No. Shame, no, they catch you. People, they dream better than you. They use Moet, they miss Coke. Okay, when you buy the drink, they don't give you man one. Nah, joko. Because I hear say, after you say native daughter, now so that they dress now. The wedding when I go do last week for Sable, the native daughter, when they bring me a whole ring. Ray, hold on for us, you know, if you call wedding. This life, it's all got the way to do. Listen to me, in anything you do in this life, you need education. Man, shock you. Even to become a shower, you need school. Because there are difference between half an hour customer, and how are you, my friend? Good evening, my name is Siris Toba. Whether now the problem with people who are not go school, they know they lie here educative talk. You go who? School good though. Even to become a DJ, you need school. Not be Asaba. I say, Asaba, now go MC orphanage, end of year party. Orphanage. Who be orphan? Uno get papa, uno get mama. It reached time for the children to dance. Now tell DJ. DJ, can you play a very beautiful song for the children? Now DJ play techno. DJ.
4: Where your mama dey? Where your papa dey?
0: DJ, wait. Children call they cry. Tell your neighbor, go school. You need school in every walk of life. Even though this country does not encourage it, just go. In case you use mistake, travel. Not be this school matter. One of my friends, when they say, school na scam, school na scam. Police cash out with Igbo, Indian hands. Because he no go school, may write statement, he sit down near who get murder case. He can't go copy.
4: Oh, father.
0: Tell your neighbor, go school. Oga me, he don't reach education, I know, listen.
4: Arabaylalabamba.
0: Yeah. And there is a problem with people when they don't go to school. If they're there with their friends when they talk about education, they are not get anything to contribute. But the thing they sweet them, you go to hear something like, Mado. Ogami. Now, Joko. Somebody don't tell me saying that you they sell bullet for this time.
8: Speechless.
0: My papa say, if God not be your father, I not follow devil quarrel. Life sweet when you hold, not when you hold people.
9: You carry me.
0: Married men that are here, big ups to you guys. Una they try. Married men, una they try. And if you are married to one wife, now you try pass. Men, when they try. Put your hands together for all the married men in the house. Whether you're responsible or you're not responsible, clap!
10: If you get a woman, hold on tight.
0: Oh, no, King Solomon for Bible. 700 wife, 300 concubine. Is he shit on them?
11: Jesus, you love me too much.
0: Listen to me. If your husband is successful, is progressing, and he does shit on you, now Bible. And if the husband is just shitting on you, he not married, say, call wife, your husband is responsible.
12: Everyone can never be preaching love. I'm not a man of preaching of love. I'm a war. I'm a fight.
0: Let me shock you. Success is like sugar. Women are like ants.
13: What won't you do?
0: Can I talk to you? King Solomon have 700 wives, 300 concubines, a queen in the Ethiopia, a queen, Queen Bathsheba. Was there, he come from Ethiopia, travel, come meet Solomon. You know what he tell Solomon? He said, they hear your doings.
14: Aka akaya, aka Jehovah nememba.
0: Thank you.
15: Stalker.
0: Sir.
15: This man, they plan to get second wife.
0: No. He they so sick, may not marry another woman. This is my anointing. Wow. Listen to me. Let's start the story. You don't know how it happened. Do you know King Solomon is the son of King David? On the year jokes, so let's do reality joke now. King Solomon was a son of King David. And do you know King Solomon is a product of adultery? Listen. Not the shout. If not because of your 1-5, call letter. You give me 1.5 for your mind, you don't buy my bet right. Who are you? Can we continue the show now? Let's start properly. Now, King David, they upstairs as a king, they stroll. Now I see Uriah's wife, which is Sheba. They hear the story. Oh, listen, oh, a king, he they stroll. Now I see because King Uriah na soldier. You know, say normally they are bad. I know they're good. Now from Bible. Because if they say better house, the king not see another woman or wife when they bath. Are you listening to me? Tell your neighbor, Hozo, may they not see your wife from upstairs. Listen to me. I want to cry out, but the Lord said, speak to my children. Now listen to me. In day up, now I see Uriah wife, they bath. Now he called Joab, now he pee. Now he say, who be that Sumonyash when they shake?
8: Who be that? Who be that?
9: Oh, this Sumonyash they shake.
8: Sumonyash they shake.
0: Hey, listen to me. Now I tell Joab, go and fetch her. The Bible said, and Joab fetched her. See, Bible too sweet. They know they like to know story. He said, and King David slept with her. No, you can't. Calm down. Now, this argument make you not finish school. Calm down. Calm down. Honorary diploma, now people went off to do normal school. If they argue, we lecture for year one. Hello, sir. Listen to me. Now, senior, you senior me, I'm popular past you. Now, just now with this, I'm a prophet. Hello, sir. They yell, okay, listen, this will go favor you, go help your home. Listen. The way they love you, they love like homeless man. Are you homeless? Not till Navi do me. You see this time, God give me mouth and leg. I talk, I run. I will go far. If not from this one, I will go far. Who? The. He don't dry. Who shall be Siego? Now Siego dress like Michael Jackson. Say. I feel good. Oh, got me. Bro, say why? If my tired, the main 1 hour, tell me. Sir, let's continue the story. Very short, right? Now, the same Bible tell us, sir, okay, me, hello, sir, can you be calm? Be quiet. It is scriptural. The Bible says, even a foolish person is considered wise when he's quiet. Keep quiet. I better call her 1.5. Oh, sorry, sir. Now God, they use me. Now God. Now God.
13: I beg you.
16: Chérie.
0: I'm not scared. As good as Jesus, the crucifier, AY, do whatever you want to do.
17: Yeshua.
0: If you are having fun, make some noise. Whatever we are doing here and you are not still happy, listen to me. The fault is not from this show. The problem is that devil is using your life to play tempo wrong. Sir, let me continue. Hello, sir. Hustling, not easy. Which school you go? Okay, now let me just wrap up the story. You know, say I just introduce myself. Hey, why no sir never start?
15: You the Chris.
0: Eugene. Since they spread this money and I only hear the video. Eugene, video that side. In a video, put one like this. I'm not going to look this side. You mean I would die here? Sir, now, the year as the woman get better, the year listen, and they explain something, I'm going somewhere. God, Uriah's wife now, as he get better, God vests. Because the same Bible tells us, say a prostitute can be earned with a loaf of bread, which means a shower not supposed to cost. How much be bread? So any a shower that is charging more than the price of bread is ripping you. You didn't see all the Ashawo men. Oh, yeah, clap. The same Bible, that the same part, when he talks, say, a prostitute can be earned with a loaf of bread. Now, he said, go further and said, he who sleep with someone else's wife cost him his life. Bible. You don't see people when they sleep, people, why don't they feel bad? You don't do.
16: Nigeria.
0: The same Bible, but King David sleep with Uriah's wife. You know, saying I wait till you thief, they sweet. Now I make quickly sweet pass number four. Am I communicating? Listen to me. It's sweeter. Now I call Joab again. Who you say be the husband to this woman? He say Uriah. Now I say, who be Uriah? He say Uriah and one of your soldiers when they war. Now I say, he don't die. He say no. He say Joab, go to the wall, put him in the war front to tell you that some problem when they pass you. Now woman comes up. Uriah die. He don't know say that because of his wife. He did die. Listen. Wait, listen, I've been shy. No. Since you're over witness. You know, keep quiet. Now, there you are, Joe, listen. Listen. Joab, the Bible recorded. Joab went to the war, right? They call carry the Uriah now. Put for front, Abby. It died, be not that way, too. Argue with your ancestors. You know, said the first, you know, said the first speaking when he born, he died. The beginning that been not die. You know, said at the second beginning, I be King Solomon. What are you saying now? I do research now. I say, oh, Igbe people don't they argue Igbe. God it away. God, it me. I got a bubble. I got a bubble. Hey, that day. Okay. Now, what did they pay me? Now, pass the father out. If you keep this somewhere now, they tell you, friend, if you see my dad, eh? See dad.
16: I don't hide like this. I don't drink anything I see.
0: Also say you have me at the popular. Congratulations! What did make me like worry? Tomorrow now on Saturday you go see Shama, the toast girl. You don't know me. For a wildlife. Now meet the soccer here, but I can't do like this.
15: All right, my Kaiser.
16: What's up, taking my lesson? We taking your taboos.
0: Oh, yeah, listen now, children of God, listen to. Hello, sir. They yell. Where did they talk joke? We supposed to make sense. Comedy don't come up for weapons, you go joke or you go to shout. He get one man! No. Make. Thank God, sir. Go Lagos. Now, nah, but they do keke. Urobo se ea nerobo ke in your mini ki e du ye ke. On another say for that Lagos, I don't win the best comedian of the year 3 years now. Put your hands together for progress. Because of this development, one of our chairman when the delegate said no. All the best comedians are from Delta. Right? Keep quiet. You don't like argument. Now, when your mama, they can't children, they know they can't you. Now, when they can't abortion, now they can't decide you.
17: We are a chosen generation.
0: They're not choose this one.
18: I want to be.
0: What is development? Mona wait now, nah. Mona wait, Mona wait, Mona wait. Celebrity, wait now.
16: See this life, me I know like trouble. Oh. Money no get today, but not happy day.
15: You meet your mash. You meet your mash.
0: No, no, no. Hey, Ogami, Ogami, what be your name? What's your name?
19: I am Zingeti.
15: Zingeti.
0: Correct. I beg. You know why I ask your name? When I reach Lagos, when they ask you, when you go home, so who you help?
16: You had a suck, but no, no, send me leaky cuss.
15: Oh, Terry.
0: Not be waiting, you spray me, I won't appreciate. Now, the heart, when you get to spray this money, let's put the hands together for him.
16: Appreciation.
0: I want to appreciate somebody here. Please. Hey, I don't appreciate her now for your own self. Now I want to appreciate her for my own self. Because Obo Shureru Koko Oyo Mok by Gabo. Mamu Yarobo! What is
15: it?
0: Listen to me. I was having an issue with my boss. My papa said, who get person on top of mango tree, not supposed into ripe fruit. Now, sir, listen to me. You know, say, when are they? Nobody just come from nowhere. Everybody is in a process. Everybody, success be like pregnant woman. You don't know how many times the husband sleep with her. Yes. You know, say, that when you define picking, you know, say, fuck, now walk. Doctor, listen to me, children of God. Doctor, go prescribe your wife give you. Fuck her 2 in the morning, 2 in the afternoon.
16: You fuck me too hard, too
18: you had.
0: If I didn't make sense, shout the stalker.
18: And I've been living fast life, but I see it in
0: slow. Okay, okay, okay. Apart from Uber, what do they do?
19: What the fuck though? Where the love go? 5, 4, 3, 2, I let one go.
0: My brother, even this Yahoo, why do they do so? Listen to me. It not still easy, yo. It not easy. Yoruba boy. You know, say Urobo boys when they do well. Full Lagos, so plenty. Urobo boys when they do well, they did Lagos. One Yoruba boy called the follow taker when they say Chevron. Say because the guy they do well. Now he say, after me, take a show and win. Nah. Take a show and win. Nah. Take a do plus. Listen to me. In this life, if you take shortcut, your life will be cut short. All right, now, now take a carry and go one place for Agbara. Yes, sir, your town.
18: I will not only screenshot.
20: I will not only screenshot.
18: I will have money to buy.
0: Now the Baba write incantation with Urobo. Give Yoruba boy. They say around 12. Why don't put your guy soda? May read the incantation who no go school. What did they write? Very simple. I'm milote tell you guy they were what did you guy read your glulu? Ego yare. Mona wait. Mona wait now. This is God they shall now the same about with the use.
21: You are my baby, I want all this money.
0: I want to say this. Support development. Support progress. Though progress they attract enemy is a sign of progress. Right? That's why I tell people, when God is blessing your neighbor, it shows say, God, they your neighborhood. Witchcraft, not be only who they fly. If your neighbor, they go down, you call they celebrate, you be wish. Listen to me. If they seize your light, you call open window to check whether or not everywhere, you be wish. Your neighbor, I also you know be whistle. Celebrate progress. I was talking about a man that had a heart of youth that wants youth to progress. Since I met this man, he had never let me down. He was in my show in London. I called him 2 hours before the event. He came. Please a round of applause for Amadou Pini. This chairman, now he bring development. This a while I will feed one for other cities. But some you say no. If I put this place, bah, for comfort, for your comfort, because it's comfortable. He start to bring all of us come. You see what he want to put October 14th? You see the people when they come? The first musical act when I see, he be in a 40 million. If you be family friend. If they bring everybody, come this branch here. He called discover say, many people go come this worry, they go they find hotel up or down because the only born one again, 30 people, you don't fool. It's okay, no. The last time, they lodge us for a shower quarter, no room. But I be like say I enjoy the shower quarter because with the room when they give me call we get.
22: I
1: I want you to know that. Yeah.
0: Now, you say, no, you go continue for YouTube. You don't play. Please, we need prayers for him to keep him strong. Because wish when he kill the only rich man for their family goes so far. Now they pull hotel, not be just hotel, iconic structure. When something no get definition, now they pull iconic. Who no go school now go confused. Who no go school now go they shout word.
3: Matter.
0: So please, this beauty one that they see here now, people when they collect salary because of this event, what would they do now? Not be small. They're supposed to do Okada. They're supposed to do Keke. That they work here. You did. Don't worry. If I want to talk about security, I will call you. Now. If this structure can create job opportunity, can imagine that iconic structure when they pull for GRA worry. And I believe it will take more than 150 workers, staffs, which means they're going to remove 150 keke from the road. You decide when they do the Okada, they do keke, they go school. This country. Okay, sit down. And now they share your story. Sit down. Please. No, I say, no. Who your time for hurry? Please. Let's support him. You know, days you see structure when they put. See structure. Security camp that will come. See structure. Please, let every one of us, in your quiet time, in your prayer time, just call him as your name. Anyhow, say, may God strengthen him. He's bringing development to worry. Yes. He's a good man. He not be politician. Don't get it wrong. If every successful Deltas, with their words, creative job opportunity without the government we will see exist. Okay, me keep quiet now. Now the problem with illiterate, keep quiet. And it makes sense. You know, so you know they understand, but no worry, I go speak with the bogey later. So please, Amaju, I want to say a big shout out to you. Whatever you are having challenges, because as big as you are, and I saw your problem, the big old. Now let me tell you, say, in any level you find yourself, enjoy the process. Now make it get people when they go, Ashao Kota, they go make carry woman 300, 500. Some people go buy Benz for Ashao just to sleep with the Ashao listing. Try to create a value for yourself. Good night.
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2: Crazy mixed up world. Motherfuckers is real self-conscious these days. 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You know. Shit. Yeah.

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Always occupy studios where I'm chilling our crew. When they ask who next to me and they see us like that's my boo. Dream work, make the team work, ain't no I and T, we coming too. Tell me what you wanna do. I'm on go for my little baby, like who did it, mama's who. Spending racks to get it back, I might drop two to get his head. The niggas lie, ain't got no rap, I'm from the O, like what's your set? I get the drop, send it to Brody, like go leave him where he at. He know his girl would choose me any day, I got him smoking cigarettes. Like AI been a threat, not really, but people don't really be wanting to try it. In the jungle, even lions keep quiet, baby, can I?

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She smoking like L, L. What? Smoking like L.

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0: Bible say, in all that you get wisdom. I say, no, get money. Because even King Solomon, when he asked for wisdom, he get the money first. Poor people. 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You go to say, now, wow, people, they spend money anyhow. Listen to me. Whatever you don't appreciate, you cannot attract. 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This is Zara. Oga, look at you. Don't buy shoe again, man. One. As you know, just the wear. As you come out from the cattle, you come read the manual. You first see introduction to shoe. Who be the terrorist? I be big man for my own side. When I come, I need to liaise with the big man here. Oh, Natalia, like, wow, how are you? No, that's one thing about two big men. How are you doing? Now, those are when I get good advice, so why are you talking to him like that? Tyrese, how are you doing? Yeah, you know why I like big men? You hear Tyrese go say, the sucker, don't worry, you will hear from me. After the show, they'll just bring envelope for me. Might just follow poor man talk now. Who be poor man? Oga, for example, you went with your one bar line. Baba wave it up popular and I say, bio. When I won't buy this my suit, they show me this your shirt now, 9.90 naira. I say, no. Oga, you know if you do me anything, my flight now 7 o'clock. Patoraki, what you do me for Boro? 4 days ago, my Boro Abi, what you do me? Y'all do it today. They sing, they use me, they perform. You never say anything. Now tonight, I go drop this mic tonight. All right, let's go to scripture. No matter how you get money for your family, you must get poor person. Yeah, so if Bible talk, I say there shall be poor among you. Oh, okay, did it touch you? Just get money. The Bible says even the family of the poor avoid him. The worst thing, you'll be first son, you know who. You know they know when you're younger, one they wear though. Now your neighbor will just tell you, ah, Afana, Ejiro wear though, we don't see you. You can say, which Ejiro? Say your younger sister. You can say, Ejiro wed? You call people, call your father. Daddy, where go boss your power call and answer, who be this? You know why? When you don't have money, you don't have presence. I was there. A bit regular, please.
1: You are a murderer.
0: Regular, na joko. I don't say na give away ticket or na take about. Normally, not supposed to go. Regular, now they go quick come, last come out. They enjoy the show. They go do the show. They go there until they come out the table cut. But man, please round of applause for the VIPs. Now money they make sense for show. Not about this table. Some about this table. They see the oh. I like. You should be arranged yourself. When I really get money, one and the only one that when I use Remy Martin, they miss Remy Martin. Oh, correct. I beg. As you not get now, collect from who get? Give me. 20 euro. 20. Oh, they collect now, until they delay. Mona, they can't have two. Mona the counter mo. If you no reach 10, I be say the deporter. Four. Mona the counter. Mona the counter. Five. Mona the counter. Baba they deport you. 100 euro. See poor man. Leave her. He don't do. The secret. Come on. You 100 naira idiot. You want to collect my destiny? Woo!
1: You are kidding me. You are a murderer.
0: Tarez. Hey God. See, there's something about rich men. You know, we rich men. I fuck up. I go say we rich men. Jordy. All right. Now, let me start my performance. I don't want to pull them on and not say na slim fit shirt I wear.
2: They play.
0: That is Izora lifestyle. Yeah. Not be Shedekam. Not be Obio. Of it all and well, I value that should pass you. Listen to me. The easiest way to be poor is to be ungrateful. Because appreciation is the application for more. When I don't hear comedy, let's talk reality. This 2023, when we enter, so listen, you have two options. Either you hustle or you beg. No joke. If you don't know where you they go, this 2023, you go escort people when know where they go. Are we communicating? Okay, you too like second hand. You know they spray your own. Tyrus, are you telling me you throw me 100 naira? Five? In talk, I tell you. He said, may you give me. They're not the CPC, they send a message now. Baba, talk to me. 500,000 to me. You go perform. See, listen to me. The little level I've got into in this industry, I have met men. People want a hoe. You know one thing about poor men? You know why poor people become poor? Because they envy the successful people. Do you understand? You see rich man, they give. You see poor men. And poverty be like WhatsApp group. Then they get admin. Now the poorest be the admin. And poor people, the kind of motivation when they get, I don't know where they're from the corn. The worst one, now be abject poverty. Anybody went all day that WhatsApp group, if he dash have 200,000, he go fear, he say he won't use his destiny. Abject poverty, now go make you believe, say food when he's sour, they cure typhoid. Not the shout shit, is it your story? As you are drinking, please. Know your limit. No say who they buy, no they high. DVD. Big shout out to you. I know be from Benin. I be Ugeli boy. I be Delta State. But the love when you don't show me. 2 days to my show, 9 months, you give me your number, I call you. You see transfer. Not be aggression. You transfer money. She say my joke, who no go school, no go understand. Or this table now, you go school. Oh yeah, explain aggression for them.
3: No, we are not informed.
0: They're not informed now. Just to get money, sweet. Oh, I don't know. See, listen to me. I have been there. And not besides, I don't reach where they really go. But the little level when I did, I know the difference between riches and poverty. Let me explain something to you. Sir, I go eat myself now. I meet Sonanabi. Beautiful. See the way me and Chama they talk. With the money when you don't get, your voice also put tick. Not bad perform for a coat for case 2 on 29. As I said the peace woman just come because how much you get, how much you have. To me, success is your ability to afford anything without bothering anybody. Forget the volume of your money. As far as I take care of myself, I know they beg you. I am successful. Now greed. Now the people they go extra. And when you take shortcut to life, your life will be cut short. Why the Lord talking to me? Who is Osas here? Osas. Osas, I don't know who you are. I don't know where you are. I've not met you before. There's a man here, Osas. You plan to take your mom to Lagos. Not for anything. You are going to Sagamu. I don't know what you are really doing there with your mommy. The Lord says you should abort that mission. Now, so my joke, they be, oh, God, they call me, oh. Now, sir, they perform one day, one man. I don't know, God, they use me, oh. And they perform, one man, they talk. Now, the Lord spoke to me. He said, tell this man, me, keep quiet. Now, I say, keep quiet, sir. At 42, you stay with your younger brother. I thought it was a joke. The man quiet, the show finish.
3: Will you keep quiet?
0: And now, the man keep quiet, mumu. Show don't finish. I won't enter my car and I see somebody sit down near my tire. They cry. Now, so God, what happened? Now, the man replied me, who told you? I said, who told me what? Who told you about me? How do you know I'm 42? I said, the Lord spoke to me. He said, yeah, ask the Lord, what will I do? See, this life, it easy to make money. Just learn how to convince people. Not my friend, go buy Zara. They say Zaram. Zaram. Zara is spelled Z-A-R-O-A. You end with M. Now DJ go back to Ibo boys. Ibo boys. Now Ibo call the prophet. Now you go say Zaram for me. Now Ibo boys say, why you they shout? I did see him. You don't know say go they work out fast. Made enough you read.
3: I know some man will be so almost say I can't stand.
0: Convince people. Anything went. Sir, just go, not be my friend, buy deep freezer, no door. I didn't want to use the Igbo, but I said, may put cutting. Last four, I return, I say, not be everything that they buy for traffic. Somebody go buy dog for traffic. 2 years. Dog never back. Oh, in by dog. Oh, he bay by dog. He don't know the back. Did you wait? Who be this one? And Grace, my time don't reach. My time don't waiting. Now maybe start at Abi. Eh? Talk when huh? Oh, 5 minutes. Oh yeah, let man start properly. Four minutes, Abi. Now be Patraki they call. Patraki go hear war today. Okay. Please, I want to beg every one of us. If you are successful and the people around you are struggling, you are poor. Help people. I said something in my show last week. Listen to me, oh. Anybody you help now, not say I did do one for your own good. Mm-mm. It's for our own good. Okay, me. Not be saying that you know they get helper. Now you know just get sense. We shall be no man there, no man there. Oh God, you know, so you know, say that place dark. I don't know what they talk to. I beg, I did joke. Did they wait? No, no, they don't carry me go where I know, no, I know Bini. Oh, na kabaka did that. Ah, kabaka na joko. Na so I go yab police for Abuja. And they yab the man, they do me like this. You will go far. I show finish. I want to tie my car. And I had somebody hold my hand, join my door. And I say, were you the comedian inside? I say, yeah. I say, where are the comedian? Outside. I say, what's the problem? He saw a guy say, you will go far. I said, I say, you talk. He said, enter that pickup. I said to him, I say, Kanu. Now I say, what are they going to do for Kanu? Now I say, I be no far for your eye. All right, I want to sign out. It's been a beautiful morning here. I need to open my Bible. I don't try. Wish I made it by then, but.
2: Oh, I'm pulling too much.
0: Listen, Mona, listen to me. Listen, see, don't be too greedy. I told you last year that I'm writing a book, How to Become Poor Successfully. And I see they write another book, How to Commit Suicide Without Disturbing Your Neighbors. The book goes sell. The book, it goes sell now. You know, say, the only one thing God and devil get in common, God and devil. You know the thing? They are two hateful, they idol. Now before they don't say, the devil, the idol's mind is the devil's workshop. You know, get what you do, devil workshop. If you spoil something, you could pay. I'm sorry, let me talk to the... We never start now. Let me patronize they come. No, sir, I saw we start the show till 4 o'clock. We all know they already go. Okay, after party day. Oh, okay, beautiful. Now let me do this. Listen to me. Anybody want to buy weighty sheep, they follow instruction. Am I communicating? If you want to carry a shower, make up your mind. Carry better shower. You know, carry a shower. You know, we carry a shower inside club. Say they're too cost. You are even stingy to your enjoyment. Let us just say you know if you carry inside the club. As come inside, carry the one way the day car park. You say they go carry the one way near traffic, traffic light. You know they see the avenger there. Customer. I go do you well. Scam. Now make me lie run scarce, you carry them come this kind of show. When I go buy drink, when I go discuss. Therese, listen to me now. You go learn this part. Yo, carry a come aside. When I go drink, so mom swap understand the good day. When I go they do, not when I go they make love. I go carry girl from club. When I don't, you don't know your name, nothing. You go they go pa. What's my name? Girl don't call you customer. You the best.
4: You are a prostitute.
0: Now so my guy they go carry in beside for club. No carry inside club. Come outside, they play focus. I know say Naim best I get that dance. DJ, play focus. Seek you the places. Play focus. DJ, focus, please. DJ, now nah, that's you see the smart old. Play focus. DJ, low and low. You're playing. Now, my last joke, I want to come on. I never would do what I plan on. Okay. Oh, yeah. You know, say this dancer, normal dancer. And this dance, DJ, low and low. Not you get the joke. If you look the dance way, now in best I get the dance. Now, see in best I know my one, you know the dance. Because the idiot stingy, come aside, see the guest stand up, you know the yes song. Get the other. The idiot is saying and focus to get it down because now the last one when he hear inside club, come aside. You just tell the girl, let's go. The girl said, okay.
5: As he enter moto, start moto, music start to play. The idiot girl say,
0: the idiot, they drive, they shake her. Now look, the girl, you are friendly.
5: He, when they listen, you don't say one thing about sex, immediately you release, you realize. They wanna listen to me, children of. They yell as the idiot release finish around 3:15. He don't go peace. Ask, hey God, hey God, hey God, hey God, hey God, hey God. Ah, leader,
0: Baba, I get 2 minutes. Use and spray.
5: Hey God, ah, if what I plan to do really work, not be for the perform. Oh yeah, hey, no, yeah. Now, hey, now I might use my time, pack my money now. Oh yeah, hey, I be no come. This is way, I never finish the joke now. This is let's work on. Yeah. Okay, me, the idiot, he don't release. He got peace. I'm not saying person, they know they're static. They know they sleep, oh. See, you know, say men, now the time of the morning, I tell the talk. So, you know, say men, as on a day like this, so, eh? As on a face different, now so on a coming style different. I get one guy, if they come, keep quiet. I get one guy, if they come, he's shy. You go, they knock, back, back, back, back. If you walk on here, ah!
6: Ladies and gentlemen!

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0: No, it's spinning, spinning, spinning. 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
1: I know you're not blaming me. 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
0: At least it's not my money spent.
1: Yeah, because I made our money.
0: You can call somebody.
1: You see me trying to get a signal.
0: Oh gosh, well, you could ask for a ride or something.
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The nigga coming. A bitch bad. She make me wanna clone it.

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of everything you're going through is preparing you for what you ask God for. 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
2: Man, I miss those days.
4: Reminisce, intense as it gets when I was a young prince. Climbing trees, jumping the fence, trying to do backflips. 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

0: making wrestling belts. Ricky the Dragon getting slaughtered by Sarge. Watching Happy Days, Different Strokes, Charles in Charge. Thinking back how time flies, it seems like a mirage. Playing kickball, freeze tag, high and go get in the garage. Damn. 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Crazy stuff I used to do, damn I was wild. Memories will soon fade, approaching old age. Some might say, time is precious, cherish each day.
1: I remember summers at St. Henry's, at the baseball games. Chasing all the little girls, but scared to ask them their names. I was lame, it was me, Clyde, Little Ward, and Poolie. I had a crush on LaDonna, told Gia, Cat, and Siri. I used to try to hang with Bo, ask my mother, can I go? She said that bad. That little David Mathis boy, hell no. But now, wouldn't you know, still running with my bro. Hell and when I talk to my mother, she says, tell him I said hello. With a smile. It's funny how things change after a while. Growing up when we did, we had a whole different style. I wish I could go back to my days as a juvenile. But we came a long way since then. Look at us now.
0: Damn, remember you couldn't say Meriwether be three times in the mirror?
2: Niggas doing new
0: going to St. Henry's getting Chico sticks, hooping at Wheelhouse. Man.

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2: Yeah, because I made our money.
1: You gotta call somebody.
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3: 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Who? I could get a ride, please.
4: Only one ride, though. Come now, man. Are you good now?

brand new program engaging you in conversation that sparks awareness and transformation. Inspire positive change by providing information and our viewpoint to relevant issues that affect our lives and communities in hopes to bring about awareness and possible resolution. Let's Talk is an interactive discussion program about lifestyle issues, from world events to at-home discussions. Let's Talk is the ultimate talk show experience.

Jeannie was always afraid of the dark, and we never could understand why. 'Cause we looked after Jeannie with the very best of care, because Jeannie was our only child. Perhaps it was death that she was so afraid of, 'cause it took her one dark, stormy night. I think we always knew that we'd never see Jeannie grown, 'cause it seemed that she was destined to die. But on Jeannie's grave, we placed an eternal flame that glows and never loses its spark. And on the darkest night, there's always a light, 'cause Jeannie's afraid of the dark.

like my first name Jalen. Skin brown like my first name Jalen. The world's a dark place, stay praying. I know you feel me, get what I'm saying. This is what you get, and I